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1: Well, last week, an employee with a portable toilet company in Kansas City went to collect a porta potty. The worker flagged down a cop who came over and told the guy to open the door. The guy said he couldn't reach the door.
2: What?
1: The cop and the worker forced the door open, and they didn't see anyone at first, but then a head appeared from out of the toilet. This guy was stuck inside. The man was asked, what was he doing? And he said he was trying to retrieve a Mountain Dew bottle that he had dropped in there. Look, Mountain Dew is a fine soft drink.
2: Yeah.
1: It's a fine. Chris Mountain Dew sometimes hits a spot. There had to be something more in that bottle.
2: Oh, no question.
1: There had to be some drugs, something. There's something else in that bottle besides Mountain Dew.
3: No doubt. He dropped a bag of something in there that didn't belong.
4: Then again, what is it, like $2.69 for a bottle of pop now?
1: Dude, it's more than that. Some of them are $2.80, $2.98.
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3: 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He'd ride his bicycle to work every day, and he'd come in about 4:30 in the morning. He'd get a bottle of Mountain Dew every day.
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619 with Argent on the KQ Morning Show. It's brought to you by Benno Ford, Chrysler, Dodge, Jeep, Ram in Superior. It is Scott Savage. Beautiful morning. Going to be a beautiful day, too. Very nice for Two Wheel Tuesday tonight, 6 to 8 o'clock. We're going to be at Tig's Barbecue, formerly the Cast Iron Bar and Grill in Pike Lake. 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Got some Theory of a Dead Man 7 Dust tickets. They're going to be in our backyard coming up Friday night, August 7th. Faye and I are going to that show. Looking forward to it. Great bands live, too, there. So if you're looking for something to do tonight, weather's going to be cooperating. Great food, great drink, great people, of course. If you have the two wheels, bring them on by or just yourself, however you can get there. All season long, Jesse will be your host this evening. Recorded live in the studio here at KQ many moons ago. Noah on vocals, Kenny Wayne Shepherd at KQ.

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Classic Rock 95 KQDS with Firefall, Cinderella. Well, Scott's in with the Electric Lunch. He's going to start it off with Elton John and Led Zeppelin, and Van Halen is going to be mixed in there, too. Have a great one. I'll talk to you tonight at 7 for the night flight. Here's Journey on KQ.

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2: We are 100% inching toward Terminator territory.
3: Let's go.
2: New report revealed that a startup company has started developing the Army of the Future in the form of humanoid robot super soldiers. Foundation Future Industries is the name of the place. I'm pretty sure that's the same company that was on the Terminator series. They're the company heading up the project, said to be super keen on getting their biped mechanical warriors up and running, with Chief Strategy Advisor Eric Trump at the helm. But can they break dance?
3: That's the catch. How coordinated are they is the thing. Because
2: some of them can moonwalk until they reach
3: until they can't.
2: A crack in the sidewalk.
3: They're just not very graceful. I just don't.
2: They are graceful until they're not. No. And then when they fail, they're so broken. We've seen enough videos for them. They're you know, making their moves and doing martial arts and you know,
3: one little pebble on the ground and they're
2: spinning around like Travolta on a lighted dance floor, and then all of a sudden, you know, a little pebble on the floor and they trip and they lay there all just totally out of it and completely vacant of any kind of spirit at all. They just lay there until someone drags them off. I mean, if that happens on the battlefield, we're in trouble.
3: I mean, at least it's robots dying.
2: I get it.
3: But, see, but this is the thing. So, isn't... I'm not an expert at this, and I don't want to make people mad by being dumb. You know, when people fight in war and they're losing soldiers, isn't that a part of, you know, what makes war collapse, is they don't want to lose any more of their people? So if we have robot wars and we don't care about losing robots.
2: Yeah, I understand what you're saying, you know, but there's more, obviously, that's the most devastating part of war, the loss of life. But there's also infrastructure and, you know, economies that collapse and lots of other factors. But, you know, yeah, I get what you're saying. The most devastating part of it is the loss of life. But I don't know. I mean, I understand what you're saying. Then we just keep sending robots.
3: We're just in a forever war.
2: Figure out a way not to be in a war. How about that? You know,
3: I like just, that idea. That'd be great.
2: Easier said than done sometimes, but just thought I'd throw that out there.
3: I'm biting my tongue.
2: It's Pink Floyd, KQ.

0: 3:46, the time on the afternoon train wreck. Northern News Now news headlines with one of their expert anchors. Going to share what they're working on this afternoon. Probably a lot of wildfire stuff. That's my guess. Although I don't want to tell them how to do their job.
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0: Tom's Superior Street Trivia on the Train Wreck. Prepare to be mystified. Prepare to be perplexed. Can you crack the code?
1: Okay, Tom's Superior Street Trivia. I actually gathered up this question like half hour before the Train Wreck even started. But I'm telling you, this is what I saw down there on Superior Street. And if you have the correct answer,

Northland's number one radio station, Classic Rock KQ. That wraps it up for the afternoon train wreck. Jesse and myself back on the airwaves again tomorrow, hump day Wednesday, 3 o'clock in the afternoon. Hope you join us for that. Jesse, still at Two Wheel Tuesday. We'll be checking in with her with Chris Allen and Chris Allen's Night Flight next. It's REM on KQ.